There were some as big as your eyes. Mistletoe is hanging for a reason. The little eyes have finally gone to sleep. And maybe I can steal a kiss tonight. After all, it's Christmas time.

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I don't understand the simplest sound of four letters. 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
1: Haven't even finished this drink.